Minden idők legnagyobb slágerei. Retro Rádió. Jam, pump it up while your feet are stumping, and the jam is pumping. Look ahead, the crowd is jumping. Pump

0: műsorszám termékmegjelenítést tartalmazott.
1: Angol nyelvű hírek a Retro Rádióban.
2: Huge study finds certain household products injure dozens of children every day. You're listening to the English news section in 15 minutes. I'm Eva Ban. Good morning. Tens of thousands of young children are injured every year by common household items that many parents don't think to look away. CNN reports that more than 240,000 children ages 5 and under were treated by US emergency departments for injuries related to household cleaning products over a 16-year period, according to estimates published in a large new study in pediatrics. Young children are especially at risk since they can't read or understand warning language, but the steps parents and caregivers should take to keep children safe are easy and straightforward. According to the study, the majority of the cases, almost 60%, involved ingestion, meaning the child swallowed the product. Nearly 40% were through contact, and a small percentage, 1.2%, involved inhalation. Two types of products are most commonly involved. Bleach accounted for about 30% of injuries, and laundry and dish detergents for nearly 29%. According to experts, many people do not perceive cleaning products as dangerous. These, however, should be treated with the same level of caution as medications and alcohol. In order to prevent these injuries, parents and caregivers can take some important steps. The first is safe storage. Cleaning products should be kept up high, out of sight of young children, and ideally in locked cabinets. It's important to put these products away immediately after use, rather than leaving them out even briefly. Second, keep products in their original containers. Transferring them into other bottles, especially food or drink containers, can increase the risk that a child will mistake them for something safe to consume. Third, choose products with child-resistant packaging when possible. Fourth, speak with children about the dangers of these products. Young toddlers may not be able to understand yet, but older children can learn to avoid these dangers and help keep their younger siblings away too. Sugar, the surfing dog, the first canine inducted into the Surfers Hall of Fame, who spent her days outside the water comforting veterans as a dedicated therapy dog, died in March after battling cancer. The 16-year-old rescue dog from Huntington Beach, California, who was a 5-time dog surfing world champion, died in her daddy's arms, a post on her Instagram said. According to NBC News, Sugar was found as a stray, and over the years, her love of the waves and natural talent took dog surfing to new heights. Dressed in a life jacket, spectators would watch the furry white canine in amazement as she balanced on her surfboard, riding wave after wave back to the shore, sometimes with her owner, Ryan Rustem, by her side, and other times all on her own. In 2024, her paw prints joined the hand and footprints of many other renowned surfers immortalized in concrete in Huntington Beach when she was inducted into the Hall of Fame. A post of Huntington Beach's Facebook page described her as a local legend who the Surf City community is mourning. 6 decades ago, pioneering oceanographer and conservationist Sylvia Earle made a bittersweet discovery while diving off Chile's oceanic islands. She found the remains of a baby fur seal, one of the world's most isolated aquatic mammals. Endemic to the Juan Fernandez Archipelago in the Pacific Ocean and once prized for its fur and meat, the species was believed to have been hunted to extinction in the 19th century. A year after Earle's find, a small colony of 20 endemic fur seals was confirmed on Robinson Crusoe Island, one of the archipelago's 3 islands. According to The Guardian, today, after decades of action by islanders and conservationists, including Earle, who described it as a critical hope spot to protect marine life, the almost obliterated seal population has made a remarkable recovery. An estimated 200,000 fur seals now live around the islands, returning them to their previous role as key members of the ecosystem, says Earle. Some weeks ago, Sylvia Earle and the 1,000-strong community of mainly lobster fishers were celebrating a new conservation win, In March, a landmark agreement extended no-take zone around the wildlife-rich archipelago. In the past year, a string of trials and studies have strengthened the evidence that aspirin, the over-the-counter painkiller, might reduce the chances of colorectal cancer spreading or even occurring in the first place. According to BBC News, some countries have already changed their medical guidelines to include the pill as a first line of protection for those who are most at risk, though experts stress that this should only be done under your doctor's supervision. Proving that aspirin can prevent cancer in the general population is a challenge, however. Exactly who should be taking aspirin regularly and when remains a matter of debate. Some researchers believe that the combined benefits for cardiovascular disease and cancer should inspire wider uptake. One of the latest crazes in beauty and longevity trends is red light therapy. According to CNN, red light and less commonly talked about near-infrared light are specific wavelengths of light which can send different signals to the body. The idea is that the red light is converted to energy in the mitochondria, which are the powerhouse of the cell. While not known with certainty, researchers believe that exposing the cells to red light wavelengths helps improve cell performance and resilience and reduces inflammation, said Dr. Zakia Rahman, a clinical professor of dermatology at Stanford University School of Medicine. The scientific evidence is increasingly supporting the assertion that red light therapy can help with skin texture and hair growth, which has caused a boom in at-home devices for cosmetic purposes, Rahman added. Studies are being done to look at a host of other potential benefits, such as treating chronic pain, Parkinson's disease, and Alzheimer's disease. At-home devices are LED panels. The LED option has less potential for damage if used incorrectly, but there is also less quality control in the marketplace, experts said. They warn red light therapy isn't a magic elixir. Devices such as these take consistent use over a period of months to see results. DNA analysis has identified the remains found in a car in the Columbia River as those of an Oregon family that went missing in 1958 while on a trip to find Christmas greenery, authorities said. According to NBC News, the State Medical Examiner's Office has identified parents Kenneth and Barbara Martin and their daughter Barbie from remains located in the river within the wreckage of the car, the Hood River County Sheriff's Office said. The Ford Station Wagon, thought to belong to the family, was found in 2024 by a diver who had been looking for it for several years. The family vanished in December of 1958. The bodies of two of the family's children were found months after the disappearance, but the other members never turned up. The search for the Martin family was a national news story at the time and led some to speculate about the possibility of foul play, with a $1,000 reward offered for information. In 2025, a record number of 21 dead grey whales were found in the broader San Francisco Bay. According to BBC News, so far this year, seven have died due to a combination of dwindling prey availability, climate change, and human causes, researchers say. The impressive grey whales have the longest annual migration of any mammal, traveling an approximate 15,000 to 20,000 kilometers round trip to breed. Many of those that turned up in the bay are adult and juvenile males that are heading to the Arctic. Notably, the whales observed are skinnier than they normally would be at this time of year, say Josephine Sloto, who led the study, and several other researchers. They don't have the energy reserves necessary to complete the entire migration back to the Arctic, so they may be driven into the bay by hunger, Sloto said to BBC. Dead or dying grey whales have also cropped up in Washington State and Oregon. Although they weren't included in Sloto's study, researchers believe changes in their behaviors could be related. A series of stunning findings about great apes' mental capabilities in recent years has transformed how we see our closest relatives. According to The Guardian, the Ape Initiative Facility in 2024 carried out an experiment which was the first to empirically test and document pretend play in a great ape species. In recent years, scientists have unearthed dozens of stunning findings about great apes' mental capabilities. Chimpanzees and bonobos can remember past groupmates for decades. When presented with stronger evidence, chimpanzees rationally revise their previously held beliefs. Western lowland gorillas engage in kissing behaviors. Orangutans, bonobos, chimpanzees and gorillas playfully tease one another. Bonobos will cooperate across social borders with outsiders. And chimpanzees have a quirky and obsessive fascination with crystals. Scientists are still endeavoring to truly understand the cognitive potential of our fellow primates. Humans and apes diverged from a common ancestry between 6 million and 9 million years ago. But unlike Homo sapiens, which has surged to a population of 8 billion, the other seven great ape species are struggling to survive. The Bornean, Sumatran and Tapanuli orangutan, eastern and western gorilla, chimpanzee and bonobo are all listed as endangered or critically endangered. Time may be running out to fully understand their inner worlds. It's not just what you eat, but how you think about it that matters. According to BBC News, the mind-body connection can shape our appetite because our expectation of what we've eaten influences the brain's perceptions of hunger and satiation. Research points to the idea that to maintain a healthier weight, we shouldn't only focus on what we eat, but our mindset around food. In fact, there are health benefits to finding pleasure in eating, precisely because the expectation of what we've eaten goes on to shape how hungry we are. A team led by Elia Crum, a psychologist at Stanford University in the US, demonstrated that if participants believed they were eating a decadent high-calorie milkshake, their body's hormonal response differed depending on what they believed they were consuming, not how many calories they actually consumed. Believing you are eating enough makes your body respond as if it has had enough, says Crum. This is important when it comes to maintaining a healthy weight. If we don't feel full and our metabolism slows down, we won't burn as much energy. A restrained mindset could therefore be counterproductive for maintaining a healthy weight. If you are trying to lose weight and you reduce sugar and fat and caloric intake, but you are in a restrained mindset, that will keep you from losing as much weight. Crum has found similar results when it comes to our own genetic predisposition to feeling full. Individuals who were told they had genes that made them fuller easier produced more of the weight-regulating hormone GLP-1, even if they didn't have those genes. The Strait of Gibraltar, which lies between the southern tip of Europe and the northwestern tip of Africa, holds a history of shipping and conflict in its waters. According to CNN, Spanish archaeologists say they identified 151 underwater archaeological sites, including 124 shipwrecks in the 29-square-mile bay, while conducting an archaeological survey between 2020 and 2023. The shipwrecks are from a range of eras and civilizations, including the ancient Punic civilization and the Roman, medieval and modern periods. The oldest find was a wreck from the 5th century BC, archaeologists said, adding that the ship would have carried fish sauce produced in the southern Spanish city of Cadiz and was probably carrying that cargo through the Mediterranean. The most interesting from modern times were the wrecks related to the Napoleonic Wars, fought between France and shifting European allies in the early 19th century. Levels of some of the most dangerous PFAS compounds have dramatically fallen in Canadian seabird eggs, which the authors of a new peer-reviewed study say illustrates how regulations are effective. According to The Guardian, researchers looked at PFAS levels in the eggs of northern gannets in the St. Lawrence Seaway Basin over a 55-year period. Raphael Lavoie, a co-author and ecotoxicologist with Environment and Climate Change Canada, called the findings good news. We see this incredible rise to a peak where concentrations seem to be higher than toxicological threshold for those birds, then it really decreases in a nice way, Lavoie said, and added the regulations are having a good effect. PFAS are a class of at least 16,000 chemicals commonly used to make products resist water, stains and heat. They are called forever chemicals because they do not naturally break down, and they are linked to a range of health issues such as cancer, thyroid disease, kidney problems, and decreased immunity. You've been listening to the English News section from Eva Bán. Thank you for your attention. Have a great day.
0: A műsorszám termékmegjelenítést tartalmaz. 12 éven aluliak számára nem ajánlott.
1: És most minden idők legnagyobb slágerei az ország leghallgatottabb rádiója.

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0: before you go, there's something I want you to have.
1: Oh, it's beautiful. But wait a minute, isn't this...
0: Yeah, yes it is.
1: But I thought the old lady dropped it into the ocean in the air.
0: Well, baby, I went down and got it for you.

0: gentlemen, this is Billy McCluskey from Palm Springs reporting for NBC Sports of America. 20 seconds to the start of the 31st Formula Race on outside.
1: Minden idők legnagyobb slágerei. Retro Rádió.